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0: 80s, 90s, and sometimes 2000s, 70s, maybe some odd 60s here and there. 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
3: Today, mostly cloudy with a 40% chance of scattered showers. Wind east-northeast, 15 to 25, high 21, overnight low 13. Labor Day tomorrow, 90% chance of periods of rain. Wind east, 15 to 20, high 19. Tuesday, cloudy with a 30% chance of isolated showers, high 16. Wednesday, partly sunny, high 19.
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1: Sunshine Village posted on social media pictures of their first snow day.
2: Yeah.
1: 3 weeks before the official start of fall, Banff has snow already.
2: You know when you're watching like a fail video and you see a guy maybe try to go down a railing on a skateboard and he just smokes his nuts right on the railing?
1: Yeah.
2: That's the kind of involuntary reaction I had to seeing the snow. Like that same way, when I watch one of those videos, I can sympathetically feel it right from my nards all the way up. That's, by the way, that's, I know you've never been hit in the nuts.
1: I've never, but I've heard it makes you want to barf.
2: I've never given birth, so I don't know what that that sensation is like either. I don't know what it's like to grow a human inside of me.
1: Right.
2: But I do know this one, and you hurt and feel nauseous all the way from your crotch to the top of your head. Your legs are fine. By the way, there's no nausea in your legs.
1: But your arms feel nauseous?
2: All the way. Your whole upper body, it's an overwhelming feeling of just like barfy pain. Crushing sensation. Something is very, very wrong.
1: And that's how you feel about the snow?
2: Well, when I saw the snow, maybe it wasn't to that level, but I had
1: a physical reaction.
2: A physical reaction to this snow that was
1: with
2: very
1: with a little
2: negative.
1: Bit of, like anger, frustration, sadness, all the emotions.
2: Despair. Denial, coping.
1: Yeah,
2: a lot of things.
1: Just all wrapped into one post on the internet.
2: Yes.
1: In a different province.
2: Yeah.

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0: 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Cruise weather.
6: Tonight, partly cloudy, wind southeast 15 to 20, low 16. Tomorrow, mostly cloudy with a 40% chance of scattered showers, wind east northeast 15 to 25, high 21, overnight low 13. Labor Day Monday, 90% chance of periods of rain, wind east 15 to 20, high 19. Tuesday, cloudy with a 30% chance of isolated showers, high 16. Wednesday, partly sunny, high 19.
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2: Cruise weather.
3: Tonight, partly cloudy, wind southeast 15 to 20, low 16. Tomorrow, mostly cloudy with a 40% chance of scattered showers, wind east-northeast 15 to 25, high 21, overnight low 13. Labor Day, Monday, 90% chance of periods of rain, wind east 15 to 20, high 19. Tuesday, cloudy with a 30% chance of isolated showers, high 16. Wednesday, partly sunny, high 19.
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0: Mission Control, we're locked in and ready to go. 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Everybody get your hands up. 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
4: Tonight, partly cloudy, wind southeast 15 to 20, low 16. Tomorrow, mostly cloudy with a 40% chance of scattered showers, wind east northeast 15 to 25, high 21, overnight low 13. Labor Day, Monday, 90% chance of periods of rain, wind east 15 to 20, high 19. Tuesday, cloudy with a 30% chance of isolated showers, high 16. Wednesday, partly sunny, high 19.
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0: 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Cruise weather.
6: Tonight, partly cloudy, wind southeast 15 to 20, low 16. Tomorrow, mostly cloudy with a 40% chance of scattered showers, wind east northeast 15 to 25, high 21, overnight low 13. Labor Day, Monday, 90% chance of periods of rain, wind east 15 to 20, high 19. Tuesday, cloudy with a 30% chance of isolated showers, high 16. Wednesday, partly sunny, high 19.
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said, are you gonna be my girl? 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
4: Cruise weather.
5: Tonight, partly cloudy, wind southeast 15 to 20, low 16. Tomorrow, mostly cloudy with a 40% chance of scattered showers, wind east northeast 15 to 25, high 21, overnight low 13. Labor Day, Monday, 90% chance of periods of rain, wind east 15 to 20, high 19. Tuesday, cloudy with a 30% chance of isolated showers, high 16. Wednesday, partly sunny, high 19.
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Look, if it's great, we play it. 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
1: Overnight, partly cloudy, wind southeast 15 to 20, low 16. Later today, mostly cloudy with a 40% chance of scattered showers, wind east-northeast 15 to 25, high 21, overnight low 13. Labor Day tomorrow, 90% chance of periods of rain, wind east 15 to 20, high 19. Tuesday, cloudy with a 30% chance of isolated showers, high 16. Wednesday, partly sunny, high 19.
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0: News weather.
1: Overnight, partly cloudy, wind southeast 15 to 20, low 16. Later today, mostly cloudy with a 40% chance of scattered showers, wind east northeast 15 to 25, high 21, overnight low 13. Labor Day tomorrow, 90% chance of periods of rain, wind east 15 to 20, high 19. Tuesday, cloudy with a 30% chance of isolated showers, high 16. Wednesday, partly sunny, high 19.
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0: Cruise weather.
1: Overnight, partly cloudy. Wind southeast, 15 to 20, low 16. Later today, mostly cloudy with a 40% chance of scattered showers. Wind east-northeast, 15 to 25, high 21, overnight low 13. Labor Day tomorrow, 90% chance of periods of rain. Wind east, 15 to 20, high 19. Tuesday, cloudy with a 30% chance of isolated showers, high 16. Wednesday, partly sunny, high 19.
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That way, when the evil AI robots take over, you'll be their favorite. 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

0: 80s, 90s, and sometimes 2000s, 70s, maybe some odd 60s here and there. Look, if it's great, we play it. 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
1: Dearly beloved, we are gathered here today to get through this thing called life. Electric word, life, it means forever, and that's a mighty long time. But I'm here to tell you, there's something else. The afterworld. A world of never-ending happiness. 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Day or night.

0: Cruise weather.
1: Overnight, partly cloudy, wind southeast 15 to 20, low 16. Later today, mostly cloudy with a 40% chance of scattered showers, wind east northeast 15 to 25, high 21, overnight low 13. Labor Day tomorrow, 90% chance of periods of rain, wind east 15 to 20, high 19. Tuesday, cloudy with a 30% chance of isolated showers, high 16. Wednesday, partly sunny, high 19.
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0: Cruz weather.
1: Overnight, partly cloudy, wind southeast 15 to 20, low 16. Later today, mostly cloudy with a 40% chance of scattered showers, wind east northeast 15 to 25, high 21, overnight low 13. Labor Day tomorrow, 90% chance of periods of rain, wind east 15 to 20, high 19. Tuesday, cloudy with a 30% chance of isolated showers, high 16. Wednesday, partly sunny, high 19.
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Variety that rocks. 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

0: Cruz weather.
1: Overnight, partly cloudy, wind southeast 15 to 20, low 16. Later today, mostly cloudy with a 40% chance of scattered showers, wind east-northeast 15 to 25, high 21, overnight low 13. Labor Day tomorrow, 90% chance of periods of rain, wind east 15 to 20, high 19. Tuesday, cloudy with a 30% chance of isolated showers, high 16. Wednesday, partly sunny, high 19.
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80s, 90s, and sometimes 2000s, 70s, maybe some odd 60s here and there. 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
0: Mission Control, we're locked in and ready to go. 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Everybody get your hands up. Check it out. Oh, oh, yeah, yeah. Oh, well, anyway, that's the first time that's ever happened to me. I swear. 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
4: Today, mostly cloudy with a 40% chance of scattered showers. Wind east-northeast, 15 to 25, high 21, overnight low 13. Labor Day tomorrow, 90% chance of periods of rain. Wind east, 15 to 20, high 19. Tuesday, cloudy with a 30% chance of isolated showers, high 16. Wednesday, partly sunny, high 19.
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5: Today, mostly cloudy with a 40% chance of scattered showers. Wind east-northeast, 15 to 25, high 21, overnight low 13. Labor Day tomorrow, 90% chance of periods of rain. Wind east, 15 to 20, high 19. Tuesday, cloudy with a 30% chance of isolated showers, high 16. Wednesday, partly sunny, high 19.
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5: Today, mostly cloudy with a 40% chance of scattered showers. Wind

0: East northeast 15 to 25, high 21, overnight low 13. Labor Day tomorrow, 90% chance of periods of rain, wind east 15 to 20, high 19. Tuesday, cloudy with a 30% chance of isolated showers, high 16. Wednesday, partly sunny, high 19.
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7: Cruise weather.
8: Today, mostly cloudy with a 40% chance of scattered showers. Wind east-northeast, 15 to 25, high 21, overnight low 13. Labor Day tomorrow, 90% chance of periods of rain. Wind east, 15 to 20, high 19. Tuesday, cloudy with a 30% chance of isolated showers, high 16. Wednesday, partly sunny, high 19.
7: Cruise.

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3: Today, mostly cloudy with a 40% chance of scattered showers. Wind east-northeast, 15 to 25, high 21, overnight low 13. Labor Day tomorrow, 90% chance of periods of rain. Wind east, 15 to 20, high 19. Tuesday, cloudy with a 30% chance of isolated showers, high 16. Wednesday, partly sunny, high 19.
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1: You weren't down in California recently, were you?
2: Dare I ask why?
1: Yeah, you might as well. Serial butt sniffer was arrested again. You weren't down in California, were you? You didn't get back here like you're... And it's not funny.
2: Okay.
1: Anyway, so the man was at a grocery store. He broke his parole for sniffing butts again. And he was hunkered down between the shoppers.
2: Yeah, okay. So he just literally goes up and sniffs butts?
1: Well, you know, he's probably looking at stuff on the bottom shelf.
2: Or pretends to?
1: Yeah. And then he starts sniffing butts. Right, he was identified pretty quickly. And, you know, he ended up, you know, he was picked up by officers. It was their third time seeing him acting this way. He has a history of butt sniffing incidents.
2: Sure.
1: He'd been arrested in 2023, in 2025, but his behavior goes back to as early as 2021. Now, he didn't just target people in one store this time.
2: Right.
1: He was sniffing around other stores too, Chad. Going around different stores, sniffing around.
2: Like Sephora?
1: Well, and that's...
2: No.
1: Oh, okay.
2: No.
1: Like, I mean... he will go back to jail for this one, and I'm sure he'll get out, and then he'll probably end up being arrested again, and it's not funny, right? Because, I mean, that's assault. It is sexual assault. It's not funny, but, like, you can't act like a dog. You don't get to know someone by sniffing their butt.
2: No.
1: Unless they encourage that after a certain date.
2: You know...
1: Then you can get to know them.
2: The guy really isn't a fart smeller. I mean, smart feller.
1: Oh, my God.

Don't forget to kiss your phone. That way, when the evil AI robots take over, you'll be their favorite. I love you, cell phone.

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5: 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Cruise weather.
10: Today, mostly cloudy with a 40% chance of scattered showers. Wind east-northeast, 15 to 25, high 21, overnight low 13. Labor Day tomorrow, 90% chance of periods of rain. Wind east, 15 to 20, high 19. Tuesday, cloudy with a 30% chance of isolated showers, high 16. Wednesday, partly sunny, high 19.
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1: This has a new meaning to the mock version, I guess you could say, the parody version of My Favorite Things. Walmart is releasing a rotisserie chicken purse. Now, if you're a fan of rotisserie chickens, which you can find at most grocery stores now, what Walmart is doing with these is the purse looks exactly like the bag that the rotisserie chickens come in. It shows the weight
2: like the
1: of
2: plastic.
1: The chicken. It looks like the plastic bag that it comes like in, but it's an actual purse. Zipper on top. It comes in the plane. And also lemon pepper flavored chicken has the time that it was made at and everything. These purses are they're a hot commodity. They are just coming out today because today is the start of, apparently, it's chicken month. I didn't know that chicken month had their own month, but right now what I'm seeing is that it is available. I can only see it's available in the States right now, and they're selling the purse for the same price as the rotisserie chicken, which is $5.97.
2: Yeah,
1: it's a really good deal.
2: And then it's going to end up on secondary markets, and it's going to go for even more.
1: Hundreds of dollars.
2: Yeah, it's like the whole stupid... Remember Heated Rivalry when they're filming in Toronto? I think it was only like last month or whatever. One of the stars of Heated Rivalry was seen walking around with a Canadian Tire bag because they just bought something at Canadian Tire. And then everybody in the world was trying to buy these Canadian Tire shopping bags.
1: No way.
2: Yeah, yeah.
1: Really?
2: We are ridiculous, our society. Like it's
1: a consumer society. And I mean, like I'm in there too, right? But I usually buy stuff on the secondary market when it comes to that stuff. But... we are a consumer market, for sure. We are a consumer society, and this just goes to prove that. But it is a good price, $5.97, right? That's a pretty cheap price for a purse.
2: And it's a real fashion statement with people thinking you're walking around with a rotisserie chicken.
1: Well, and then you can sing the parody song, you know, raindrops on roses and whiskers on kittens.

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1: Dyson have their vacuums and their fans and all their fancy expensive stuff.
2: Mm-hmm.
1: Well, now they're introducing the camera jet. What that might be, you ask? What is it, you may ask?
2: What is the camera jet?
1: It is a toothbrush, Chad. And it will cost you, it will be available in Canada within a few months, okay, by the end of the year. $700 Canadian. It is available in the UK and for pre-order right now in the United States. It watches the inside of your mouth with a camera and uses AI to decide when to squirt mouthwash between your teeth.
2: Oh, wow.
1: So the camera jet has a 100,000 pixel macro camera capable of capturing 28 images every second as you brush. There's AI built into it, and it was trained using 470,000 dental images and looks for gaps between individual teeth. So once it identifies one, the toothbrush will respond within 100 milliseconds by firing a targeted jet of mouthwash towards that spot. It is crazy. If you buy a $700 toothbrush, you got some money.
2: Yeah, but also that is a great idea. And I'll tell you this, like when it comes to Dyson, I will never buy another vacuum that isn't a Dyson once you have one.
1: Oh, yeah?
2: Oh, yeah.
1: I don't have a Dyson.
2: The best
1: of the best. Oh, real high end. What, you got one of those fancy ones on the ball?
2: No, I don't have one of those ones.
1: Oh, no. Chad, the big Dyson guy.
2: I got the one that hangs up on the wall, you know.
1: The one that hangs up on the wall?
2: Yeah, it's got a little thing.
1: Is it that stick one? One of those stick ones? Oh, yeah.
2: Yeah,
1: gotta have one because
2: we got animals, you know.
1: Does it do a good deep clean?
2: It does do a good deep clean. And also, with that toothbrush, you got all that technology and all these people working on that. Just think, maybe we could get floating skateboards? Huh? Hoverboards?
1: Hoverboards, you mean, Chad?
2: Hoverboards? Floating cars?
1: Can't
2: flying cars?
1: These are the nice things we get. Deal with it.

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2: 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That's where SaskToday.ca comes in. 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Because this isn't just about trade policy. 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
6: There's a severe thunderstorm watch in effect. Today, partly sunny with a 40% chance of scattered showers and thunderstorms, heavy at times. Wind east-northeast 40 to 65, high 21. Tonight, 90% chance of isolated showers and possible thunderstorms. Wind east-northeast 20 to 30, low 15. Labor Day tomorrow, 100% chance of periods of rain, heavy at times. Wind east 15 to 30, high 19, overnight low 12. Tuesday, cloudy with a 60% chance of isolated showers. Wind west-northwest 30 to 55, gusting to 65, high 16. Wednesday, partly sunny, high 19. Thursday, mostly sunny, high 23.
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4: There's a severe thunderstorm watch in effect. Today, partly sunny with a 40% chance of scattered showers and thunderstorms, heavy at times. Wind east-northeast 40 to 65, high 21. Tonight, 90% chance of isolated showers and possible thunderstorms. Wind east-northeast 20 to 30, low 15. Labor Day tomorrow, 100% chance of periods of rain, heavy at times. Wind east 15 to 30, high 19, overnight low 12. Tuesday cloudy with a 60% chance of isolated showers. Wind west-northwest 30 to 55, gusting to 65, high 16. Wednesday partly sunny, high 19. Thursday mostly sunny, high 23.
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6: Hey, everybody, thanks for stopping by. For the next 3 hours, we're going to turn the clock back, not because we live in the past, but because these songs still have something to say. Great records don't get old. They find new ears, new memories, and new reasons to turn them up. So let's get things started with one of the great sing-at-the-top-of-your-lungs anthems. Here's Whitesnake, Here I Go Again, on Brian Adams Radio. I don't

Genre is a funny thing. Record stores might need labels, but musicians usually don't. Billy Idol builds his career on ignoring the rules. This next song pulls from punk, hard rock, new wave, pop, and funk, all without sounding like anything but Billy.

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1: Cruise weather.
6: There's a severe thunderstorm watch in effect. Today, partly sunny with a 40% chance of scattered showers and thunderstorms, heavy at times. Wind east-northeast 40 to 65, high 21. Tonight, 90% chance of isolated showers and possible thunderstorms. Wind east-northeast 20 to 30, low 15. Labor Day tomorrow, 100% chance of periods of rain, heavy at times. Wind east 15 to 30, high 19, overnight low 12. Tuesday, cloudy with a 60% chance of isolated showers. Wind west-northwest 30 to 55, gusting to 65, high 16. Wednesday, partly sunny, high 19. Thursday, mostly sunny, high 23.
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Hey, I'm Brian Adams, and this is Brian Adams Radio. Songwriters are always stealing little moments from real life. Deep Purple took that idea to another level. They were literally watching a casino burn to the ground after someone fired a flare gun at a Frank Zappa concert. A few days later, they turned what they witnessed into this song, right down to the line, "Sound stupid with a flare gun." It doesn't get much more authentic than that. Smoke on the Water from the legendary Deep Purple, one of my favorite bands. 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
5: There's a severe thunderstorm watch in effect. Today, partly sunny with a 40% chance of scattered showers and thunderstorms, heavy at times. Wind east-northeast 40 to 65, high 21. Tonight, 90% chance of isolated showers and possible thunderstorms. Wind east-northeast 20 to 30, low 15. Labor Day tomorrow, 100% chance of periods of rain, heavy at times. Wind east 15 to 30, high 19, overnight low 12. Tuesday, cloudy with a 60% chance of isolated showers, wind west-northwest 30 to 55, gusting to 65, high 16. Wednesday, partly sunny, high 19. Thursday, mostly sunny, high 23.
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Sons and Genesis there with Invisible Touch. Funny to think that while that was climbing the charts in 1986, Peter Gabriel was right beside them with one of the biggest songs of his solo career. Former bandmates, different musical directions, but both making some of the best music of their lives at exactly the same time. You couldn't turn on the radio without hearing one or the other. Here's Peter Gabriel, In Your Eyes, on Bryan Adams Radio.

great things about playing live is realizing a song doesn't have to stay the way it was recorded. Sometimes you strip it down, sometimes you just crank it up. Other times, you reinvent it completely. You two have done exactly that with this next song over the years, Desire. It's been acoustic, electric, heavily reimagined, each tour giving it a new life. I can relate to that. After playing the same songs for decades, it's interesting to find a fresh way to keep them exciting for the band and for the audience. Here's how Desire sounded from the studio album, Rattle and Hum. It's U2 on Bryan Adams Radio. Yeah.

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3: There's a severe thunderstorm watch in effect. Today, partly sunny with a 40% chance of scattered showers and thunderstorms, heavy at times. Wind east-northeast 40 to 65, high 21. Tonight, 90% chance of isolated showers and possible thunderstorms. Wind east-northeast 20 to 30, low 15. Labor Day tomorrow, 100% chance of periods of rain, heavy at times. Wind east 15 to 30, high 19, overnight low 12. Tuesday, cloudy with a 60% chance of isolated showers, wind west-northwest 30 to 55, gusting to 65, high 16. Wednesday, partly sunny, high 19. Thursday, mostly sunny, high 23.
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There's one of the most uplifting songs of the 80s, Wham! With Wake Me Up Before You Go-Go. Now that's one of the things I love about music. One song can simply make you smile, the next one can make you stop and think. This next song from Live is built around one of life's biggest truths. When one life comes to an end, another one can begin. It's powerful, it's emotional, and it's the defining song of the 90s. Here's Live with Lightning Crashes on Bryan Adams

There's Rush with Limelight, the band still unnamed at the time of their first gig and literally had to come up with a name in a rush. I bet these next guys get asked the same question all the time. The answer would be they found their name in an advertisement for a toy in True Detective magazine. I'm talking about the Goo Goo Dolls' Iris on Bryan Adams Radio.

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0: Semisonic closing time. Appropriate, isn't it? Because that's our time for this week. Thanks for spending part of your day with me. I always appreciate the company. We'll go and do it again next week with more music, more stories, and maybe a few surprises along the way. Until then, take care of yourselves, keep the music loud, roll with the punches.
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5: Everyone, get in and let's go for a drive. It's the Labor Day long weekend, so we are playing songs about labor. No, not that kind of labor, although that was my first plan. It was just going to be 2 hours of lives lightning crashes on repeat while I did my Lamaze breathing exercises over top. No, in celebration of Labor Day, we're going to blast songs about the workforce and the working man and the working women. So here's to the long weekend and songs about work, because it's the long weekend, which means we're not working. Look, okay, first working song, guitarist Tommy Shaw wrote this song because he thought being unemployed was a relatable struggle with the fans of their band. I mean, roll that around in your mind. I'm talking about Styx, of course, who I guess thought their fans, for the most part, were unemployable. Everything, though, wait for it, worked out. Played songs about work for the long weekend. We're kicking it off with Blue Collar Man.

0: You know, sometimes one is not enough. 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
3: Here we go again.

Hell yeah. It's a Detour double dose of John Bonn as we celebrate the Labor Day long weekend with songs about working and the working class. And it's almost like some of these bands get stuck on a topic and just keep kicking out the hits. To be fair, there's probably not a bigger working man's city than New Jersey. And the kings of New Jersey are, of course, the Pretty Boys of Bon Jovi. So it makes sense that they wrote songs about the day-to-day grind of the folks of New Jersey. We just heard Living on a Prayer and the uphill battle of Tommy and Gina. So it makes sense that next we go to a Bon Jovi song that Barack Obama's advisor, David Axelrod, great name, had a copy of the lyrics hanging on his wall in the White House for, quote, inspiration. It's a Detour double dose. The song is Work for the Working Man, which itself is a double dose of the word work in the title, and math is fun.

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5: 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Do they each get each other's references? Sometimes. But give them time. They'll figure it out. 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
7: Cruise weather.
8: Today, mostly cloudy with a 40% chance of scattered showers. Wind east-northeast, 15 to 25, high 21, overnight low 13. Labor Day tomorrow, 90% chance of periods of rain. Wind east, 15 to 20, high 19. Tuesday, cloudy with a 30% chance of isolated showers, high 16. Wednesday, partly sunny, high 19.
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It's the Detour on Cruise FM, variety that rocks. I'm your host, I'm your driver, I'm your long weekend DJ as we celebrate the best of labor songs to celebrate the Labor Day weekend. And by labor songs, I mean manual labor. I mean songs about work and working hard and the working class and working fast. And this next song, speaking of working fast, is a, quote, energetic disco funk track at 128 beats per minute. It's one of the fastest songs in this pop icon's musical catalog. End quote. Written by Michael Jackson. It's featured as the third track on his 1979 breakthrough solo album, Off the Wall. It's so popular, man. It's been sampled by a bunch of artists over the years. Top ones obviously include Will Smith on his 1999 track, Can You Feel Me? And producer Timbaland for his 2014 duet version of Love Never Felt So Good. We are playing songs about working. Here's the king of pop, Michael Jackson, and Working Day and Night.

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2: This Week in Music History, we go back to 1980, which was 36 years ago. Oh, don't love that. And a little Canadian group out of Calgary called Cover Girl changed their name to Cover Boy before finally settling on Lover Boy and dropping their self-titled album. 1 year later, the second studio album contained this next hit that longtime Saturday Night Live fans will always remember for the late Chris Farley and, wow, the late Patrick Swayze teaming up and dancing like Chippendale strippers too, but neither here nor there, because today, to celebrate Labor Day weekend, we are playing songs about hard labor and jobs and just working hard in general. And you didn't need a crystal ball to know this one was coming at some point today. So turn this one up, clear the furniture, and dance like Patrick Swayze, or dance like Chris Farley.

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in celebration of Labor Day long weekend. We're playing songs about the workforce, songs about labor. And when you think of artists who sing about working hard and social conscious issues, the singer Marvin Gaye doesn't usually pop into your mind first, does he? As we all know, what Marvin Gaye is famous for singing about, right? He's like Chef from South Park. But here's the thing. When he was kicking out all those steamy hits about getting busy back in the 60s, it's only because that's what his Motown songwriters were giving him. When he finally took control of his career in the 70s, he immediately started writing more social conscious songs like this next one that deals with the poverty and hopelessness of people living in the ghettos of urban America. That's what they often felt. It was later used in the 2007 movie Zodiac and the HBO sports documentary A City on Fire, the story of the 68 Detroit Tigers, because he wanted to play for Detroit with his buddy Melfar Superstar. That's a true story, but a story for another day. Here's Marvin Gaye and Inner City Blues.

0: De-stress, detach, decline, and detour. The Cruise Detour, where we play the songs your GPS would never approve of.
1: Wrong way.